What can I do? Please tell me, what more can I say? What did I do to send you?

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I got

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This is what she said, am I quote? I came to Paris to buy me a gown.

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Now, Papa, don't preach to me, preach to me, Papa, don't preach to me. Let me fling.

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But I'm different, honey. But I'm from way down in the South. Now listen, baby. I'll buy you all the pretty things that you think you need. As long as I can keep this cornet up to my mouth. Oh, I'll play you a little minor in G. And if you say it's necessary, baby, well, I'll even hit high C.